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1: 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It's a place where you'll be safe to feel our grace, 'cause we've only

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Nobody but you.

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